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1: 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I'm assuming it's supposed to be ammonia smell coming from the backyard. When somebody went outside, I feel like his eyes were burning.

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1: Engine 88, automatic reduction call with EMS 6700, Wyckoff Court, Crystal DeVore Lane. On a 48-year-old male, vomiting, black substance, coughing, got material, 28

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1: 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I was going to tank drop, Vanguard drop, Freedom Way. On a 22-year-old male, claiming cold heart racing at 2036.

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I'm firing the side yard, unknown what's on fire across James Hill Road at 2038.

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Parks on road removed

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0: 64 Breakers Lane Run? Show us the phone. Battalion 46, respond.

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1: is responding. Engine 48, are you responding instead of engine 46?
0: Time to get better at this.
1: Engine 46 responded. Engine 46, engine 48, Clint 52, battalion 46. I'll report back to them with injury. 264 west at Breckenridge Lane. Looks like Colorado Valley's accident is 264 west just before Breckenridge. A single vehicle accident at 2054.
2: Battalion 46, that's going to be 264, not 64.
1: Ten four, it's going to be 264 west of Breckenridge Lane.
2: Okay, thank you.

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0: Okay, there's no one in the vehicle. Engine 48, take control.
1: Engine 46 is on scene. You have a pedestrian walking up the... on a concrete barrier behind us. Engine 46 on scene. Got a pedestrian on scene on the concrete barrier.
0: Engine 48 to engine 46. Are you able to cross the interstate? She's going to be over at the ramp to 64. Okay, can you repeat that?

0: 96, respond on a medical Bravo call with EMS 9317 Ponder Lane, Coastalville, this is Rob. I'll see you in the drive, 25 now.
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5: Okay, does she need EMS?
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Corona 96, you're responding on a medical Bravo call with EMS 9317 Ponder Lane. Carson Mr. Joe, Huffy and the Joe on 86-year-old male that fell down steps off back deck, hit head and scraped knees, impossible broken wrists.

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1: United 3 on a medical doctor call with EMS 2505 Jamaica Drive, Crossroad Right and Way, Pimco Drive, Simeo female, having chest pains, 21 grand.

96 responding on a medical Delta with EMS at 997 Dixie Highway at the Meyer. And we're center out, coastal Elena Dale, citation 22 about.

Responding, Michael Delta with EMS to Meyer 9907 Dixie Highway. You're going to the rear center aisle. You cross streets at Elena Del Giro Citation Road. 50-year-old male possible heart attack and palpitations. Those claiming a code is 2206.

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Pop 10 Breckenridge Lane, crossing Winchester Road, Nolborn Boulevard at 2313.

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1: Engine 46, Quinn 47, on a commercial alarm, 510 Breckenridge Lane at Our Lady of Lourdes Catholic School, on a commercial alarm, West Winchester Road, Melbourne Boulevard, on a waterfall alarm at 23rd.

Engine 46, South St. 510, Bradford Ridge, two-story church and school, without the show. We'll be investigating. Engine 46, South St. two-story church and school, without the show, and at 2038.

0: 46 Bellevue to 47.
1: Yes, sir. We're proud of the system.
0: We're still trying to gain access. It doesn't look to be anything going on inside. We'll be up handle.
1: Okay, we don't see any discharge from the system through the golf on this side. We're okay.

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1: Quinn 66, you're responding on port of a water leak inside a structure, 1212 Crest Drive, Crest Crappy Drive, Unit 5, water leak, location ceiling has collapsed. 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
1: Tower 87 responding on the medical Charlie at 5339 Dixie Highway, across the Blanton Lane and Flintlock Drive at the Speedway. We respond with EMS and police on a 35-year-old male overdose. The subject is screaming and vomiting at one of the gas pumps, leaning over a moped. Time 013.

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1: Engine 71, on public assist to the Beha homes of Smyrna, 8802 Smyrna Parkway, unit number 9. You're going to the back building, the memory care building, across Hollis Way, East Manslip Road, on a 82-year-old female that needs a lift assist, 0042.

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1: 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Quint 76, Battalion 76. On a point of a structure fire, or not a structure fire, trailer fire, 265 North to Preston Highway, 265 North to Preston. Police advising you get on before Preston Highway. Looks like a truck trailer brakes are on fire. Driver stopped near us between Preston and Smyrna at 053.
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0: 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Police is 265 North at Preston at the bottom of the ramp. So you're probably going to have to come on from the interstate or I-65.
1: Tap 76 is okay. We'll have to turn around and head that direction.
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2: 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We can hit 265 northbound and head to Preston if you need us to.
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1: 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It will be on 265 North at Preston Highway, exactly. Captain, things okay on location.
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0: 166, responding.
1: Quiet 66, and engine 78, both units respond on a commercial fire alarm sounding at 3501 Sheehan Landing Drive, across of Preston Highway. This is on a general fire alarm. It says zone 31. Just be advised, there is a hazard hit for unit 316, for David Mitchell, who has burned to South facility employees and brandish a knife at EMS. He's aggressive. Again, that's in unit 316.
0: Please service, please.
1: Yes, sir.

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1: Quinn 66 on scene, 3501 Sheehan Landing Drive, three-story residential structure with nothing showing. 66, just be advised, police are in route as well.

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1: Engine 53, you're responding on a residential fire alarm sounding at 8105 Thornwood Road, close to Thornwood Court in Summerfield. Caller, smoke alarm is sounding, no smoke or flame seen. 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
1: 8253 on scene, 8105 Thornwood, two-story residence, nothing showing at 242.

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1: On a trash fire, 1701 UPS Drive at the Iceland Sports Complex off of Whipsnail and Ormsby Station. It's a garbage load on fire. Not the vehicle, but the load is on fire. They were able to dump the load in the middle of the parking lot.

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11705 Little Lane, across Elm Road in

33 is calling on the Fresno area, 11705 Little Lane, South Elmwood, Evergreen Road. I have residents calling in relation to initially smelling smoke inside the house, but it was stronger outside. I believe it's coming from somewhere in the area.

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1: Car 78, you're responding on a chemical mitigation for a motor vehicle accident in Fern Valley Road and Shepherdsville Road. 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

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Respond on a gas leak inside the structure, 9217 Burgu King Road, cross of Cornflower Road and Goldenrod Road at 34th.

0: 86. He was responding to a 50 code 1 at the Story Point, 620 Valley College Drive, Unit 325, across the Stone Tree in Ebony. EMS is on scene. They need you code 1 for a forced entry.
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0: Tower 87, engine 88, both units respond on a gas leak inside the structure of 9217 Burger King Drive. Burger King Road, across from Clarkwell and Goldenrod. Caller thinks they have a gas leak. Your timeout's 535.

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1: 76, you're responding on a medical trolley to 9001 Napa Valley Court at the bottom of the stairs, crossing of Napa Valley Drive. 58-year-old male, he's on a 15-day binge of alcohol. He also used cocaine about 3 hours ago. He's now experiencing chest pain. You're responding with EMS and fire, police have been copied.

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1: Engine 78, you're responding on Medical Delta at 4803 Mile Sunshine Drive, Cross Street Tropic Court, and Palm Tree Drive. 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Quit 78, you're back in service and in course.

0: and Tower 52 respond on a fire alarm sounding at 4000 Kresge Way, cross street of Browns Lane and Breckenridge Lane at 610.
1: Engine 78 on 4803 miles for traffic.
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0: Does Mig 177 have a run?
1: 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I see 176 and 178 on runs.
0: Okay, well, one of the radios reactivated. We gotta reset though.
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1: Quint, 52, respond to a report of wires down. Bradford Grove Lane and Hunsinger Lane. The wires down near a blue house at 706.

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186 Tower 87, responding on a commercial alarm, 9700 Stone Street Road, cross street of 3rd Street Road. It's going to be at Trilogy. Show's on commercial alarm, your time, 833.

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2: 186 on scene, 9700 South Street, three-story commercial structure, nothing showing, 835.

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1: Engine 75, have you responding on a commercial alarm? Correction, a medical delta. 500 Meridian Hills. Cross Street of Poplar Leaf. It's Story Point, Middletown, number 25. 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

0: 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I just received a cancellation request for you if you haven't made contact.
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0: Good thing, man. 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I got a hallway at once. Coming down the basement. Remember going to the basement, Thomas.
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0: attention, Quint 78. Respond to a public assist at 8306 Preston View Lane. 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
1: Quint 78, you're responding on a public assist at 8306 Preston View Lane, cross street of Foreman Lane and Trio Avenue, apartment number 3. 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
1: 576, respond, Medical Delta at 3415 Bennett Lane, South Street is Preston Highway. You're responding for a 68-year-old female with chest pain at 931.

0: 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Medical Delta at 7601 St. Andrew's Church Road, Cross Street, Rimwood Boulevard at Doss High School. 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
3: Tower 87 responding.
1: Tower 87 is the Medical Delta at 7601 St. Andrew's Church Road, right across the street of Rimwood Boulevard at Doss High School. We have a 16-year-old female having a seizure at 9:36.

Both engines are correction, Quint 86 and engine 90 respond on a fire alarm sounding at 7201 Winstead Drive, Cross Street Cameron Road and Greenbelt Highway at Lineage Louisville at 939.

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1: 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RFI alarm sounding at 7201 Winstead Drive. Crash at Cayman Road and Greendale Highway at Lineage Louisville to general alarm at 937.

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2: 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Point 52, it's gas leak outside at 7512 Fair Lane, Cross Street, Ashen Lane, and Ridge Lane, Fair Ridge Lane. Have a gas leak outside. Someone hit a gas line. There is LGN en route at 951.

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1: 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You're responding to 425 South Rutledge. 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

0: 352 Rail, we have a residential gas line that's been struck. 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

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Respond on a fire alarm sounding. 405 Christian Village Circle. 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
1: Engine 32, Quint 31, respond on a firearm sounding 405, Christian Village Circle, cross street of Carrick Plain, Christian Village Court, and Christian Care Apartments. You have a second floor elevator lobby, smoke detector sounding at 1023.

Respond, Engine 81, Quint 86, Tower 87, Battalion 81. Respond to a fire close to the structure at Kroger, 5533 New Set Road, Cross Street Cogan Boulevard, Southside Drive at 1029.

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1: Engine 81, Tower, correction, Engine 81, Clint 86, Tower 87, Chief 81, respond to a fire close to the structure, 5533 Ducat Road at Kroger, Crossy Kroger Boulevard, and Southside Drive. To report be the pavement on fire in front of the location, says it's close to the building. They believe they've gotten it out with a fire extinguisher, but they're not sure.
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1: Swan. Engine 77 has fire on Medical Delta at 9405 Arm Ridge Place, cross street of Toby Lane. This is a 44-year-old female, elevated heart rate of 116 with some chest pain at 1047.

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1: Engine 77, 9405 Lumber Ridge at 10 degrees.

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1: 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It'll be a general alarm at 1106.

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0: Do you have an injury accident at Blue Lick and Brick Lane?

0: Yes, sir. I've got a non-injury.
1: Okay, it's an injury accident with three patients, two adults holding juvenile. If you can, start engine 77 as well, along with two med units, please.
0: That is okay. Can you advise on what type of injuries?
1: One adult with leg pain, another adult with a head injury, and then a child that wasn't restrained.
0: Okay.
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1: Clinton 52 respond on a medical development at 1703 Somerset Place, Cross Street, Bunsen Parkway, in apartment number 5. You have a 53-year-old male who's coughing up blood at 1114. Oh, to Chief 77, did you want EMS code 1 or code 3?
2: Let's go code 3. You can cancel the second med unit. I'm not sure if the second patient's going to go or not with the child.
1: Please, okay.

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1: 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I have just received a cancellation request from the alarm company, but they didn't advise what set it off. Engine 65, are you okay?

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1: Clint 78 responding, Engine 78 in service. Clint 78, you're responding on a Medical Delta, Jefferson Boulevard and Fern Valley Road on unknown age male, unconscious, some type of traumatic injury after he fell off his bike. Your time is 11:55.

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0: Surprise EMS, we have a 38-year-old male. He is alert and conscious. Laceration to the forehead, left arm.
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0: 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The fund on a medical Bravo, Westport Road to I-265 southbound. Your time, 1210.
1: Quint 78, I believe they're going to be coming from quarters. They, when you advise no patient was found, they cleared. Who's med unit? That was 178 Adam earlier. Let me see if it's going to be the same one. It is going to be med 178 Adam.
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1: Battalion 38, engine 39, quit 38, responding on a medical Bravo, Westport Road to Gene Snyder southbound. It's going to be on a SUV, a dark-colored SUV on the hill. There's an older male, white hair, doesn't appear to be in stress, unsure on injuries. He was slumped over. Your time, 1211.
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1: Tower 87 responding on assist the public. 5219 Dixie Highway, crossroad Trent Avenue and Myers Lane, at apartment number 5. On a female that fell out of a chair, needs assistance getting up. 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
1: Plan 49, heavy responding. On a residential alarm, 1801 Linway. Cross street of Glen Arbor and Arrowwood. It's going to be at the Jefferson Manor. Showing on a residential fire alarm. Your time is 12:15.
2: 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This is just a tow.
1: 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At 12:15.
0: 447's responding.
1: Clint 49, did you need Clint 47 to respond also? Okay, Clint 47, you're responding with Clint 49. Residential alarm, 1801 Linway, cross street of Glen Arbor and Arrowwood, to be at Jefferson Manor on a residential alarm. Your time, 12:16.

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1: 161, engine 73 responding on a residential fire alarm, Christian, some of those commercial fire alarm sounding, 7827 Avalon Garden Drive. Complaints advising the neighbors fire alarm is sounding inside. It's been going on for 10 to 15 minutes. They don't see or smell any smoke.
2: Engine 81 respond.
1: Engine 81, you're responding on a residential fire alarm sounding 10615 Allen Drive. It's going to be a wireless sensor hallway smoke detector. Your time, 12:28.

0: 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Avalon Garden Drive. Have a two-story condo there, is that showing?
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1: 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Chief 60, this did not come in from an alarm company. 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
1: 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Cross Street is Eli Drive in the backyard. It's a 54-year-old male who fell down approximately 10 stairs, has a back injury. Your time is 11, correction, 1311.

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2: 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Quantum 1 responding, and please attach Hazmat 31 Alpha 7 responding.
1: Quint 31 has that 31, respond to a gas leak outside at 2014 Saddlewood Trail, cross street of Patton Drive, damaged gas line outside, LG&E is en route at 1320.

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1: 35, quick 31.
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1: 1321. 31. What's your location? Station 31. Yeah, we'll take that. We're way close. 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That's correct. We're a little faster than that. We're on Flat Rock, gas leak.
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0: 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I don't have an ETA for LG&E, but they do have a technician that's been dispatched.
1: Okay, thank you, buddy.
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1: Flight 66, go ahead. Flight 66, go ahead.
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1: Engine 54, respond to a CO detector sounding at 12410 Commons Lake Court. Cross Street is Fawn Valley Drive. The CO detector's going off. There are people that are painting in the basement. They don't know if that's what's setting it off or not at 1348.

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1: Tower 87, it's a medical Delta at 8207 St. Andrew's Church Road. Cross Street is Old St. Andrew's Church Road in Woody Lane. 77-year-old female who's fallen, possible head injury at 1357.

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551, I'm sorry, Medical Charlie, 12400 Pearl Jones Way at Revichel. Cross Street is Plant Side Drive. It'll be outside on the right side of the building. We have a 50-year-old male, possible overdose at 1503.

respond to a gas leak outside at 15304 Timmins Way, Cross Street, Sassy Way, on a gas meter that was hit outside at 1510.

0: 931 is responding. 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
1: 1512. You have a gas meter that's leaking outside. It was struck. LG&E is en route, but I do not have an ETA. 1512.

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1: 9 you respond on a medical delta at 3403 Sumac Road, Cross Street, Oval Drive, and Broadleaf Drive. You'll be responding to a 77-year-old female who's short of air and not alert at 1520.

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1: 76, respond to Medical Delta at 8219 Meyer Lane, cross street to Holiday Park and Chaswood Avenue at Holiday Mobile Home Park, lot number 65. It's a 62-year-old female, short of air and overheated at
3: 1523. Engine 90,
1: 34, 3 Sumac. Engine 90, 34, 3 Sumac at 1523.

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0: We're with the construction crew. They're advising no gas line has been hit at this location. 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
0: We've located the complaint, and this is going to be a meter on the side of the house that was apparently hit and damaged some time ago, not by the construction crew that's here today. We're checking for leaks, but there's no smell of gas in the area. 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
0: 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No one is hurt.
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0: You're on the lot of Bill Collins?
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0: Okay.
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1: Quint 76, respond. Medical South at 10,001 John Silver Court, cross street of Straight Lane. You have a 49-year-old female, chest pain, shortness of air at 1606.

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1: Copy, taking over call for a backup with Mount Washington on NBA at Highway 44 East and US 31 bypass.
0: 44 East, what was the other section?
1: 31 East, bypass, US is responding.
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2: 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Assist EMS code 3 at 9107 Taylorsville Road at Forest Hills Commons. In room 143, EMS on scene. It does not state what they need. Your time now is 1629. It'll be for extra hands.

a child locked in a car, 7101 Cedar Springs Boulevard, across the street of Willway at Walmart at 1633.

0: Trojan 62 responding from Highway 44 in Parsonell.
1: Engine 62, respond to the channel box in the car at 7101 Cedar Springs Boulevard, across the wheelway at Walmart. In the parking lot, in a maroon Ford Focus, you have a 7-week-old child that's locked in the car, not in distress. There is an off-duty officer with him, and he should be in a marked car, or he has a marked car with him. His time is 1634. That's 1635.

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0: 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I think our ADL might be messed up. 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

65, respond to a public assist, 2810 Summerfield Drive, Cross Street, Petty J Road, and Weather Way at 1644.

attention, Quint 66. Respond to smoke in the area at 5622 Carolyn Way, Cross Street, Noreen Lane, and Janine Drive. They see smoke coming from behind a house. Time now is 1645.

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1: 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This will be for a lift assist of a 76-year-old male at 1645.

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1: Clint 66, respond to smoke in the area at 5622 Carolyn Way, across Street Noreen Lane and Janine Drive. They see smoke coming from behind the house. We have nothing further at 1646.

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0: W. Hey, can you start a med unit to my location? 77-year-old male, generalized weakness. Man with a stand-up on his own. 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
1: Please, okay. Code 1, okay?
0: Good night, everybody. 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
1: 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I'm sounding 523 Bill Street, Cross Street, James Freese Way, and English Station Way. For a firearm that's going off, they have evacuated. 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
1: 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Medical Delta at 7908 Montero Drive, crossing Gunston Lane and Wild Fox Lane. It's a 6-week-old female who choked on gripe water, and she's now having some labored breathing at 1710.

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0: 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It has a two-story apartment building that's showing to a suspect. 531
1: on scene with nothing showing. You're checking at 1712.

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0: 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Italian 51 responding.
1: Italian 51, engine 53, respond on a chemical mitigation. Chief aircraft, 964 westbound at 12.8. It's going to be from a motor vehicle accident. The blue Jetta, Christian, white Jetta that's leaking fluids. Your time's 1720.
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0: engine 50 degrees on scene, IC 64, or 1 to all, left hand side and shoulder.
1: Engine 53, heavy on scene, 1727.
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0: 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You're going to be on the fast lane or the slow lane side.
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0: Checking 51 is okay. I'm already on the road here in traffic. I'm going to continue for traffic.
1: Okay, we're just before the split in the left-hand emergency lane.

0: Charlie 51 on scene.
1: Battalion 51, have you on scene? Tower 52, have you responding? On a automobile on fire, 2601 South Hirschborn Parkway, crossroad of Greenway. Could be a white vehicle that was on, or white pickup truck that was on fire in the parking lot. Flames were coming from it. There's an officer that pulled up on scene, says the fire's out. And it's 1733.

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It's on a residential alarm coming from the basement water leak. 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
1: Engine 88, you're responding on Medical Charlie. 9211 Omar Khayyam Boulevard. Cross street of Wintergreen and Broker's Tip. Patient's going to be in the driveway on her walker. It's a 90-year-old female who's mixed up her meds, possible overdose with abnormal breathing. You're time 1744.

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0: 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Three-story residential. Nothing, Joe.
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1: 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It just says general at 1751.

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0: Engineering guys on scene got a one-story masonry construction. Nothing showing. Building's been evacuated.
1: 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Nothing showing. Has been evacuated 7:55.

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0: what that is right now. Shooting AKA on a place.
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0: Hi, police officer, coming from Bullet Lane. 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
1: Yeah, we're fine. In a public area, that's all.
0: 10-4. 15-23.

Engine 89, you're responding on Medical Delta at 6003 Pendleton Road. Your cross streets Bohannon Avenue and Blakely Lane on a 69-year-old female. Vomiting for the past 2 days is now vomiting black. There was a consensus authority. 1023.

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1: 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It's in apartment 102. 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The lady says she's trapped in her apartment, so the front door won't open and her garage door won't open at 1825.

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1: 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You're responding to 86-year-old male who's fallen in the driveway. Has a head injury at 1828.

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1: 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Your crash rate is Doris Drive, a 65-year-old male short of air, at 1926.

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1: Janae, no, you're responding on a fire unknown type. Sherwood Drive and Lamont Drive. Caller says they see large flames coming from behind a home and a large amount of black smoke. Didn't know the exact address at 1953.

engine 54, Public Assist, 12,525 tails row, Crusher's Pleasant Glen Drive in Kegley Park.

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